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5: Pulling up in that new toy, the wrist on that boy, rock star like Pink Floyd. 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Ran off on the plug too, like True Goy. 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Your numbers don't add up on the blow. 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

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I show radio announcer to bouncer. 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
1: Yeah, so, check this out. 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If I ever finish it. You know, basically.
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2: 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Here comes G-Rap with another one, y'all. We're gonna swing this like this. 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
1: What up, y'all? This is J. Cole.
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G5 planes, you deserve the board. 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
1: Yeah, what up, nigga?
2: 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Yeah.

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7: 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Look at this right here. This is a suburban type Jeep with a sharpshooter peering outside of the sunroof with an automatic rifle. This appears to be a scene that you might see in Operation Desert Storm.

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1: Yeah, y'all. Uh-huh. Yeah, y'all.
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3: 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I was talking to the girls, you know, and we don't put enough emphasis on the ladies sometimes. 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
2: 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You ready?

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1: Kid it.
2: Spark that shit up. And let's fly.
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1: 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I don't give a fuck if police out there. 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
1: Yeah, so check this out. I'm gonna stop rapping after I drop the Detox album. If I ever finish it, you know, basically.
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0: stop the record, yo. 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
1: 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Ladies, Mr. Jamie Foxx. Mr. Foxx?

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It was a bad time for the empire. 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He would forget about the killings. 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
5: Dirty. 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
4: Yeah. 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

0: nowadays, everybody wanna talk like they got something to say, but nothing comes out when they move their lips, just a bunch of gibberish, and motherfuckers act like they forgot about Dre.
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